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1: The battle of the ages. Scenes and sights and sensations beyond anything the screen has ever shown.

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1: 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The preference on the weapon always set to kill. Extension of the self, keep it metal real.
0: You don't know.
1: 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With the record beaten, reading on the decibels. 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

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Matters awake, your response since came to life. Sickening seance, escape the realm, fly swift like old act. Fake jacks, cast two smacks. Gentlemen, relax. Blaze trails that haven't been traveled in a while. Scatter clues for those who equate the style. Cruising in the Lex out the window seat while I be tripping off the ground, bop my head to the beat. Can't speak on delirious mood swings. True crown, a hand of the true kings. Tighter

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That's what it is. But as far as being an MC, you know, the first rapper that really got me into wanting to be an MC was a dude by the name of Big L. Big L. Big L. Yeah.

cling tight. Now kick the darkness. If it stares back, just wink again and again. You're not alone, Melchior.

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A world of thoughts, a brainwave moving through silicone. An analog sharpened with mica. A membrane frozen salt, oxygen bound to hydrogen. The bus stops to pick up old women and students is blocked in the streets while my brain speeds away to the next station. An

Whether you were born here is where you come from. Go to the jungle. Deep inside, you shall find your hidden heart, your silent ancestral soul.